0: So some health advice from the 90s has withstood the test of time. Talkers are saying that a lot of those everyday habits from that era are still being backed by strong evidence. Now, things like eating more fruits and veggies, staying active, quitting smoking, getting your yearly physicals, breast and skin cancer screenings, and making time for your friends are just as important as ever.
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6: In the history of cinema, few films have been as successful as The Godfather. Francis Ford Coppola's gangster epic set a new standard, not just for movies about the mafia, but for movies in general. Although, if you talk to the people who made it, The Godfather's prospects for success were far from assured. In fact, before its release, they were pretty bleak.
7: And they said, we're finished, this is over. The movie's not gonna work. You gotta get rid of those guys, it's a disaster.
6: Then Leave the Gun, Take the Cannoli. My co-host Mark Seal and I strip back the varnish of movie history and talk to never-before-heard-from sources to get at what really made the process so arduous. Leave the Gun, Take the Cannoli is based on my co-host Mark's best-selling book of the same title. And on this show, we call upon his years of research to help unpack the story behind The Godfather's birth from start to finish. We sift through innumerable accounts, many of them conflicting, and try to get to the truth of what really happened. Leave the Gun, Take the Cannoli features new and archival interviews with Francis Ford Coppola.
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25: Ah, 1971. 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Weeble started to wobble, but as we all know, they don't fall down.
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25: 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I'm Ed Helms, host of Snafu, Season 2, Medburg. 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

0: life is what you make it, right? And they did find that being single has its advantages, all right? It gives you the chance to try new things, build skills, widen your social world, and they have a term for it, self-expansion. They say that those who believed being single gave them room to grow were more likely to hike, take classes, explore new restaurants and hobbies, and actually reported feeling more satisfied with life and being single.
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2: The different color noises, white noise, brown noise, pink noise. Brown noise is deeper, has lower frequencies, it's got more bass, minimalizes that higher frequency. Mm-hmm. And I didn't really know this, but apparently you can liken some of these to sounds in nature. And apparently brown noise is more akin to like a river rapid or a heavy rainfall or thunder.
3: Because there's also white noise and pink noise, you think brown noise is just named after the color brown. Wrong. There was a scientist named Robert Brown from Scotland.
2: White noise is used, aside from just sleeping, a lot of times with like noise-canceling headphones and stuff, mm-hmm. masking other sounds.
3: Pink noise is a little different. It's kind of like the compromise between white noise and brown noise.
2: As far as which one is best for sleep, there have been some very middling studies over the years. But at Oxford in 2017, they said that they fell asleep 40% faster listening to white noise, but their overall sleep was about the same.
3: Okay.
2: There was a study in 2017. From Northwestern of 13 older adults, and they said pink noise provided deeper sleep overall and improved ability to recall words.
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2: Caffeine can be really good for you and help a lot of things, and caffeine can be kind of bad for you.
3: It's a drug, and in its pure form, Chuck, yeah. It is a bitter-tasting crystalline powder.
2: Naturally, it's in the coffee bean and in chocolate and tea, but it's also added artificially in things like soda. Your body is enjoying the caffeine. It's blocking that adenosine. You're going to feel alert and awake. It's got that adrenaline going, and it's rewarding you with the dopamine. I mentioned the vicious cycle. The inevitable crash,
3: right?
2: Like any stimulant drug, and you want more of it. Eventually, it's going to affect your sleep patterns. All right, how about some health benefits?
3: Right.
2: They found everything from not develop Parkinson's disease to dropping your risk of various cancers.
3: Well, coffee actually is shown to reduce your risk of diabetes.
2: 4 cups a day, 50% less chance of mouth and throat cancer.
3: You should eat more grapefruit because grapefruit contains something called naringin or naringin, and it actually slows the removal of caffeine from your brain.
2: Okay.
3: So you enjoy its effects longer.
2: Nice.
3: Yeah.
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12: John Polk was my nemesis. I knew in order to live a rich and fulfilling life, one where I was equal under the law and could be happy and fulfilled, I needed to defeat the message that John Polk was peddling.
13: 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For years, I was the poster boy of the conversion therapy movement. 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I wore the label of ex-gay with pride. That was all until, well, we'll get to that part.
12: 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He evokes a reaction. He did with me.
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0: 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All right, they say within the next 3 months, we lose several hours of daylight, and this year we'll gain an hour as we fall back on November 1st. So just keep that in mind.
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9: On the night before Halloween in 1975, 15-year-old Martha Moxley was murdered in the Tony Bellhaven neighborhood of Greenwich, Connecticut. She was rich and beautiful and loved by all who knew her. For decades, despite intense media scrutiny, police failed to make an arrest. In 2000, 25 years after Martha's murder, her one-time neighbor, Michael Skakel, was arrested. He'd been 15, like her, at the time of the crime. He was also a cousin of the Kennedys.
10: A teenage neighbor and friend of Martha Moxley.
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9: The Kennedy connection is the reason that most people know about this case, or at least think they know about it. I watched the news. I read the articles. Of course Michael Skakel killed his next-door neighbor Martha Moxley. He beat her to death with a golf club. I knew it. And if you followed the case like I did, I bet you knew it too. My name is Andrew Goldman. I've been a journalist for 30 years. I got involved in this case in 2015. But here's the thing. Once this story got its hooks in me, it wouldn't let me go. From NBC News Studios, Dead Certain, The Martha Moxley Murder is a podcast series that I believe will finally provide a full, true, authoritative account of the Martha Moxley case.
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12: 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How did my father become the scheming mastermind? 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
20: Chicago, 1989.
21: White victim, female, pretty, wealthy.
20: A white woman's murder shocks the city. A black man from the projects comes forward with information about the case.
22: He says the police are his friends.
20: But out of nowhere, he goes from star witness to prime suspect.
22: And then that's it. 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
20: 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Lee Harris is sentenced to 90 years.
23: I get 90 years for killing somebody I have never seen.
20: Behind bars, Lee finds an unlikely ally in his cellie, Robert. The pair are like chalk and cheese. There's no way their paths would ever cross on the outside. But as a fellow inmate, Robert sees through the lies and vows to do the unthinkable. Clear Lee's name.
24: This is a prepaid collect call from an inmate at
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But now, apparently, fantasy football drafts for the ladies, they're trending.

0: I started a book club, yes, it's been a great time, but this isn't about book club. It's about an all-women fantasy football league. 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We just want a place to enjoy the game together. And women actually make a larger share of fantasy football players. They're enjoying the draft parties, enjoying fantasy football, creating the friendship bracelets, the tiaras, the themed trips, the trash talk. 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
19: 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And then Pandora's down to 0.1. 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

0: 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Okay, so should kids 16 and under use social media? 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
15: 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Pro-

0: B101. So over half of us want to retreat to the wilderness, get some peace and quiet. And apparently the search for quiet destinations has increased over 1,000% year after year. They say that quietcations are trending because of the maddening noise of the modern world, the absolute chaos that we're living in. But just a heads up, if you're looking for some tranquil places, they say a day trip outside of the normal routine is exactly what you can need.
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Coming up for you next right now. But Guns N' Roses is on. It is your Tuesday. Clearly, I'm delirious. 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
1: Hey, hey, it's Christina. Listen, we've got some great music coming up. We've got the Bee Gees with Staying Alive, Journeys Faithfully, and Tom Petty, Don't Do Me Like That, next up to Cutting Crew.

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1: 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Because there's a lot of books coming out, and I'm like, why?
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1: Hey, hey, it is Christina. 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
1: Hey, hey, it's Christina. 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Which book would you love to hear the dirt, Kelly? What about you?
2: Oh, easily. 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I'd love to, like, she had, like, an era's book. I would 100% read it.
1: Oh, nice.
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1: How much time do you spend in Mother Nature? Americans need to get outside more for their health. The American Nature and Health Surveillance said that about 45% of people spent under 2 hours a week in nature. The number was 25% back in 2016. So we're spending less and less outside. But I will say, it's been hot. Sorry, Mother Nature. If you cool it down a little bit, now we're talking.

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1: 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He saw the success of Top Gun, was like, okay, maybe we'll jump on this.

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0: This song is running on the original factory batteries, so we'll probably need to swap in a new pair of double A's in a song or two. 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
1: Hey, it's Christina. Okay, so the Dallas Cowboys has a new addition, Von Miller. He'll be wearing the number 40, but to get it, took some deal making. The number was worn by fullback Hunter Luepke. He gave it up, but only after Von Miller made him a part owner of his chicken farm. He told reporters that Luepke earned from the best with the negotiators there with the Dallas Cowboys.
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1: So Robert De Niro and Ben Stiller. Robert is back as Jack. Ben Stiller back as Greg in the new movie, Father-in-Law. And guess who else is in it? Ariana Grande.

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1: Hey, hey, it's Christina. 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
2: 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Yeah, he's just amazing to me.
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1: So if you're a huge George Michael or / Wham fan, tons of George Michael things going up for auction next month, including one of his infamous guitars that, I don't know, it's going for $100,000.

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1: Hey, it's Christina. Okay, so we're talking highlight of the summer because honestly, summer isn't completely over. 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
1: Hey, it's Christina. Okay, so we're talking highlight of the summer because honestly, summer isn't completely over. Not until September 22nd, by the way, Carla. What about you?
2: Oh, okay. So the highlight of my summer. 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
3: 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Alanis Morissette takes the stage at Mohegan Sun Arena on October 2nd. 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
1: Hi, it's Christina. 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

0: 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But maybe there is one you're asking for.
1: Who is it?

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1: Do you have a tell-all book that you would love to read? Who would it be? Sarah, hi.
2: Oh, easily. I mean, she's, you know, already pretty open with her songs, but Taylor Swift, 100%. I'd love to, like, she had, like, an era's book. I would 100% read it.
1: Oh, yeah. The Swifties would totally die for that.
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0: 101, the 80s and more. You know, here at the show, we love featuring unusual food items, or maybe food items that come out for a limited time. Well, walk. Don't.
1: I did the same thing recently.
0: Well, run. Don't walk to Sam's Club. Hey, guys, it's no big deal. Walk. Don't bother getting your heart rate
1: actually,
0: up.
1: Actually, it works in your favor if you want to make sure they don't sell out. Tell people to walk and then you run.
0: Oh, okay.
1: Yes, there we go.
0: So if you're a fan of Reese's or Reese's is, you may want to head to Sam's Club. They're having this exclusive new Reese's Sundae mini cup. There's 12 of these in a box. They are little cups of ice cream, Reese's peanut butter flavored frozen dairy dessert, swirled with chocolate and topped with Reese's Pieces Minis.
1: Okay, I would definitely try this.
0: Yes, are we going to walk or are we going to run?
1: I think we should run and everyone else can walk.
0: All right, they're available for a limited time. This is not an endorsement, but we'd love to tip you off to these unusual, delicious items.
1: Also, I say Reese's. Reese's Pieces.
0: You say Reese's? I've always said Reese's.
1: Reese's.
0: Which is it?
1: Wouldn't it be like Reese's?
0: Reese's.
1: Like, it's like you're kind of saying like resus, like resuscitation. It's more like this is Reese's house.
0: This is Reese's house. This is Reese's peanut butter cups.
1: Yes.
0: Yeah. I think that works. Yeah. What have I been saying? Resus.
1: Yes, resuscitation.
0: Kids, it's time to go out to the playground for Reese's. It's recess. All right. And scene. Enjoy the ice cream.
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2: 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David and Meredith.
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0: More than 15,000 people around the world are putting down their phones and picking up pens once a week as part of a growing effort to revive handwritten letters. It's called the Sunday Letter Project, and it encourages participants to write one letter every Sunday to a friend, to a loved one, to a stranger, or even themselves. The project actually began in England at a stationery shop because she kept hearing customers say how they miss getting handwritten letters and that art of getting the mail and the time that it takes to not only write the letter, but how special it is when that makes the journey and arrives at the new, like, it's just so romantic, right? There's just something so beautiful about it.
1: Yeah, and I think I would have a heart attack if I opened a letter at my house. It's like, what is going on?
0: So the really cool thing is the initiative is called the Sunday Letter Project, and they have a website you can go to. And I noticed there are certain areas that have tons of stores that have signed up for this, and then there's a lot of areas that could sign up for this. So basically, you drop off the letter at a shopkeeper, the letter keeper, and they mail it to other shops, and they distribute it to people.
1: Oh.
0: So this is connecting people that might be lonely, people that are going through things, and that magic of potentially getting a letter that really matches what you're going through is just more magical. So letter keepers, you're looking for the SundayLetterProject.com. And you can sign up if you own a gift shop or a store or a stationery store. These are the people getting involved, and it's so cool.
1: So impressive. It takes that effort, and I think it's appreciated when it arrives at the other end.
0: Absolutely. And they said that we are more connected than ever, but have more loneliness than ever.
1: Makes sense.
0: So this is a great way to maybe find a new pen pal.
1: Yeah.
0: And that is your good news, baby. All I really need is a little good news.
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1: It's the Wednesday morning edition of your Hurry Up Headlines. Going to tell you all about what Apple is up to. They got some new stuff.
0: Hey, I've got something new too. This time, Girl Scouts.
1: All right, I'll go first. Let's hit them. Hit them with the Hurry Up Headlines. Looks like Apple is preparing to roll out some new devices today. Meredith, the event is called Surprise and Shine.
0: So wouldn't it be better to be Rise and Surprise?
1: Kind of like that better. They're expected to feature the long-awaited debut of the foldable iPhone Ultra. Some other products, iPhone 18 Pro and the Pro Max, AirPods 5, and a big moment for Apple brand's new CEO, John Ternus. It's his first launch event since taking over for Tim Cook.
0: All right, I have a Girl Scout cookie announcement for 2027.
1: You had me a cookie.
0: There's going to be two firsts. Number one, a treat for dogs and a cookie made for families dealing with food allergies. Patch Pals are a soft-baked blueberry muffin-flavored dog treat created with bark. And Sparkables are crunchy oatmeal cookies with chocolate chips and sprinkles that are gluten-free, nut-free, and vegan. Sparkables are also made in a facility free of 9 major food allergens, so both new treats will be sold online next cookie season, starting in mid-January.
1: And finally, experts are saying we're spending way more time in the shower than we should be. There's an environmental scientist who says about 3 minutes is enough for a basic body shower, with another couple of minutes if you're washing your hair. Meredith, what do you think the average is?
0: I'm going to go with 9 minutes.
1: Believe it or not, it's 16 minutes.
0: What are people doing in there?
1: Well, longer showers often have less to do with getting clean and more to do with relaxing. And the expert also says most people don't need to shampoo twice despite what the bottle may suggest. So no need to rinse and repeat. Hit it with the Hurry Up Headlines.
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0: B101. Domino's, bold move here, Meredith.
1: Uh-oh.
0: They are giving away pizza. Not bad. $1 million worth of free pizza.
1: Okay.
0: The customers who want it have to try the competitors first. And it's not pizza. Here's the catch. You have to eat one of Domino's competitors, customers who buy a Big Mac, a Whopper, a Crunchwrap Supreme, Chick-fil-A chicken sandwich, or Chipotle burrito, can upload their receipt and then receive a code for a free Domino's.
1: Whoa.
0: While supplies last for those pizzas.
1: Okay. This, at first, I was like, what are you doing driving all of your customers? You're reaching people with marketing that you paid for.
0: Right. What's
1: the catch? You're driving them to other drive-thrus. Okay. But if you think about it, most people don't just order one pizza, right?
0: Sure.
1: So you're probably going to buy something else because you're like, we're already getting one free. We can feed the whole family for half the cost. So you've already got that psychology going on.
0: Yeah.
1: And then if you do try the one free pizza and love it, they won you over.
0: You're hooked.
1: Yeah. So maybe it is a good win-win, right?
0: When I first heard about it, I'm like, what is a Crunchwrap Supreme? Oh. How can one item go toe-to-toe with a pizza?
1: A Crunchwrap Supreme?
0: No, I know what
1: it
0: is.
1: Okay, I was going to say, you don't know. We're going right now to fix that.
0: But we're leaving.
1: Yes.
0: Bye.
1: I love that's my order.
0: Taco Bell.
1: That's my order at Taco Bell.
0: So, but here's the deal. They have a single personal pizza, and it's back at Domino's. It's their first Detroit-style pie made with Parmesan-crusted pan dough, two layers of cheese, and a choice of sauce and up to three toppings. So what they're doing is, all right, you get your Big Mac single serving. Then you come over to us for these personal pizzas that we've never done before. So when you step back and look at the big picture, it's actually quite brilliant.
1: That is awesome. So what are we getting and how fast can we upload receipts?
0: Yeah, save those receipts, which I never do with fast food.
1: No.
0: They get oil and they end up stuck between the seats.
1: I don't even save receipts for like important things. It's crazy. I'm anti-receipt.
0: Yeah, and then you got to upload it. There's always a catch.
2: 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Text David and Meredith at 96893 and start the message with DM to reach David and Meredith in the morning.
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2: When did that happen? 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
3: All right, this is a history-driven audio quiz, and you have to tell us what year these two things happened. I'm doing it a little different today. We're not going with a song.
0: Switch it up.
3: We're going with a movie and a headline. 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
4: This is Smokey and the Bandit.
6: I gotta barbecue your...
3: I love Smokey and the Bandit.
0: I think that was Jackie Gleason.
3: And they cut a certain spot.
0: Oh, sure, yeah,
3: they did.
0: Yeah, Jerry Reed, Burt Reynolds, man, and Sally Field. Oh, boy.
3: And oh, yeah, she is so stinking cute in this movie. And here is one ripped straight from the headlines of that same year, and you'll see why I picked this one.
0: What year was it?
7: Thousands of fans from all over the country are converging on Graceland, trying to get in to view the body of the 42-year-old king of rock and roll. The world is shocked by Elvis Presley's sudden death.
0: Wow. Okay. Well, and that's tipping some people off there.
3: I never put those two things together that that's the same year. So if you know what year that was, feel free to play along on our talkback line. Or you can text us.
0: If you want to figure out...
2: 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What day is it? 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
0: Good luck.
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1: Get ready for game time with David Jones and Meredith Michaels. Your never board games.
0: Phones are jammed up and jelly tight, Meredith. Let's see what we got for the year.
2: That's right. Here is a clip from one of this specific year's top movies.
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5: I gotta barbecue y'all!
0: Okay, all right, Sheriff.
2: And here is an epic headline from that same year.
6: Thousands of fans from all over the country are converging on Graceland, trying to get in to view the body of the 42-year-old king of rock and roll. The world is shocked by Elvis Presley's sudden death.
0: Okay, could you play the beginning of that again? I swear I thought it was Bob Uecker.
2: Okay, here we go.
0: It's Elvis.
6: Thousands of fans from all over the country.
0: He's just a bit outside.
2: You're not wrong. It does sound a lot like him. Okay, David, which phone line do you want to choose?
0: Oh, man.
2: They're all going off.
0: First one through right here claims they know it, so let's figure out.
7: When did that happen? What day is it? What is it?
0: Hey, good morning. Who's this?
8: This is Suzanne.
0: Suzanne, what year was it?
8: That was 1977.
2: 1977 is absolutely correct.
0: Whoa!
8: Woo-hoo!
0: Well done. Was it Elvis that did it or Smokey and the Bandit?
8: I hate to admit this, but it was Smokey and the Bandit.
0: Whoa!
2: Well, I love Smokey and the Bandit. My favorite line is one of the other truckers goes, I gotta stop and get some go-go juice and throw some groceries down my neck. I love it.
0: You know what we got to play is a little, I think it's Jerry Reed, Eastbound and Down.
2: Let's do it.

0: Well, you're not kidding about Sally Field. Oh, I had such a crush on her.
1: Who didn't?
0: The front seat with Burt Reynolds.
1: Oh, she's so stinking cute.
0: I wanted to be in that truck, part of that convoy so bad.
1: Aw, you got your own little Sally Field with her cute little brown hair and stuff, though.
0: Oh, I do.
1: Okay, I found, do you want to let a professional handle the line I butchered?
0: I don't know. You did pretty darn good.
1: Well, I was off a little bit.
0: Okay.
1: Here's what he really says.
0: What did he say?
2: Got a great big ball on that for sure. That'll work good for me, Bandit. Because I need to pull off here and suck up a little go-go juice and put some groceries down my neck.
0: See, that's what you said.
1: I say throw some groceries down my neck. He said, I got to pull off and suck up a little go-go juice and put some groceries down my neck.
0: I like yours better.
1: Why, thank you.
0: Sorry. Good job.
3: 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Game over.
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1: It's the Wednesday morning edition of your Hurry Up Headlines. Going to tell you all about what Apple is up to. They got some new stuff.
0: Hey, I've got something new too. This time, Girl Scouts.
1: All right. I'll go first. Let's hit them. Hit them with the Hurry Up Headlines. Looks like Apple is preparing to roll out some new devices today. Meredith, the event is called Surprise and Shine.
0: So wouldn't it be better to be Rise and Surprise?
1: Kind of like that better. They're expected to feature the long-awaited debut of the foldable iPhone Ultra. Some other products, iPhone 18 Pro and the Pro Max, AirPods 5, and a big moment for Apple brand's new CEO, John Ternus. It's his first launch event since taking over for Tim Cook.
0: All right, I have a Girl Scout cookie announcement for 2027.
1: You had me a cookie.
0: There's going to be two firsts. Number one, a treat for dogs and a cookie made for families dealing with food allergies. Patch Pals are a soft-baked blueberry muffin-flavored dog treat created with bark. And Sparkle Bowls are crunchy oatmeal cookies with chocolate chips and sprinkles that are gluten-free, nut-free, and vegan. Sparkle Bowls are also made in a facility free of 9 major food allergens, so both new treats will be sold online next cookie season starting in mid-January.
1: And finally, experts are saying we're spending way more time in the shower than we should be. There's an environmental scientist who says about 3 minutes is enough for a basic body shower, with another couple of minutes if you're washing your hair. Meredith, what do you think the average is?
0: I'm going to go with 9 minutes.
1: Believe it or not, it's 16 minutes.
0: What are people doing in there?
1: Well, longer showers often have less to do with getting clean and more to do with relaxing. And the expert also says most people don't need to shampoo twice despite what the bottle may suggest. So no need to rinse and repeat. Hit it with the Hurry Up Headlines.
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Brown. It's a David and Meredith reminder. The Red Sox playoff push continues, and you can hear them take on the Los Angeles Angels of Anaheim starting at 6:45. All the action is here tonight on B101.

0: 101. David.
1: Ma'am.
0: I just saw an article that says Aerosmith and Ozzy get crooned.
1: They get crooned?
0: Crooned.
1: As in like a crooner from back in the day?
0: Yeah, I was like, oh my gosh, did they do like some AI with Blue Eyes? Help me.
1: Frank Sinatra?
0: Perimenopause strikes again.
1: Frank Sinatra or...
0: Bublé?
1: Today's Michael Bublé.
0: Well, no. You know who did it?
1: Who did it?
0: Engelbert Humperdinck.
1: Man.
0: Now listen.
1: I haven't heard that name in ages.
0: I've never said that name, but listen. 90 years old, and he just released a new album called Faithfully.
1: Even with a name like Engelbert Humperdinck, he was one of the smoothest of the crooners.
0: Unbelievable. So we got Faithfully by Journey, Take My Breath Away, More Than Words Extreme, Something by the Beatles. He's got 15 songs.
1: You know what he's doing? He's doing what Dolly did.
0: Yes.
1: And that's that cool cover album.
0: So let's check out, because he actually covered two of my favorite songs from Aerosmith and Ozzy.
1: Okay.
0: He did I Don't Want to Miss a Thing, Aerosmith.
1: I love it.
0: And he did Mama, I'm Coming Home, Ozzy.
1: So let's start with Aerosmith here and see how Engelbert Humperdinck handled that one.

0: Did you say this guy was 90?
1: That's what I keep thinking. I almost can't pay attention because my brain cannot comprehend. He sounds so strong for 90. We've heard people in their late 60s try to make a comeback on things, and they just can't do it. He still sounds so strong.
0: Engelbert Humperdinck.
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1: Okay, you had me at kitten.
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1: 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It's time for good news, baby.
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3: Okay, David, my husband Jorge is going to be thrilled with this story.
4: Let's hear it.
3: Can you guess what it probably has to do with?
4: Does it have to do with bread?
3: Oh, that's a great answer. 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
3: It's not edible.
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4: For a little cat kitten wheelchair? 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
3: Well, this is the thing. 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After a few adjustments, the kitten was able to start walking with the new wheelchair almost immediately. Rescuers say the wheelchair gives them hope that Rex can have a normal life with greater mobility. He's expected to be available for adoption soon through Rescue Connect.
4: Lego wheelchairs for kittens. That's insane. That sounds like you just made it up for a kid's show.
3: I know. This is so cool. I love when people take things that are so out of the box and then they work.
4: Yeah.
3: It's like such an awesome idea. 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
4: Follow those instructions.
3: Oh, they're so difficult. And that is your good news, baby.
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1: The 80s and more. Hey, good morning.
2: Just call to say good morning and hope you both have a great day. That's it.
0: Wow, well, that's really nice of you. What's your name?
2: Potter.
1: Well, thank you for the kind words and right back at you.
2: You bet. Thank you.
1: See ya.

0: second year in a row, Michelob Ultra.
1: I'll play you for an Ultra. Okay, they're number one. The one I'm shocked at is Guinness at five. It's a heavy beer. It's a niche beer, and it beat out a bunch of big brands like Coors.
0: Yeah.
1: That's crazy to me.
0: It is nuts, but there you go. Bud Light, Mick Ultra in the top two.
1: No shade to Guinness, by the way. Just saying.
0: Real quick, are you interested in the bottom five?
1: Yes, please.
0: Okay, here we go. Let's see here. Number five, Keystone Light. Number four, Sam Adams.
1: Really?
0: A surprise at number four.
1: That's a big surprise.
0: Sierra Nevada, number three, Harp Lager at number two, and the least popular beer in the U.S., Milwaukee's Best Ice.
1: Okay. I forgot about Keystone.
0: Yeah.
1: Jeez.
0: A lot of those I've had through life.
1: You know what didn't make either list? What's that? I was like 50% of my body was made up of it in my 20s was Natural Light.
0: Natural Light?
1: I didn't see any Natural Light on there.
0: Nope. It did not make it. Bush Light did.
1: Yes, it did. That was college.
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0: 101. Okay, Eminem, you are the president, the founder, and the biggest cheerleader of... The crazy Christmas club, however, may have found someone to give you a run for your money.
1: Okay.
0: This is out of the UK. His name is Andy. And he has been celebrating Christmas every day since July 14th, 1993.
1: Oh my gosh. If I wasn't already married, I'd be interested.
0: Well, he's wearing a sweater in this picture, and every day... This guy, you go back to 93, he was delivering, I think it was air conditioners or dishwashers. It was hot. He's like, I gotta switch things up. He goes home, he writes himself a Christmas card, he got some presents, and he put up some decorations, and every day since, he's been celebrating Christmas.
1: I love this. He understands what that joy, what the joy that it brings him. So he's just putting it on repeat every single day.
0: 33 years ago. And in the UK, they do like these Christmas poppers.
1: Yes.
0: And he has those. He's done over 75, I want to say it's 7,500 Christmas cards to himself and 7,500 party poppers. This is incredible, and he spent a lot of money, but without fail, he does it every day, mostly for himself.
1: I'm wondering if he has a job on top of this, or has this become something that, you know, like, how do you fund this if you're doing that every day? Do you go to work in the morning, then you have Christmas in the evening?
0: Yeah.
1: I love it.
0: And he started in 93, and he did have a job. Now that he's in his 60s, not so sure, but there you go. As president of the Crazy Christmas Club, I figured... You would enjoy that one.
1: What's my new vice president's name? Did he have a first name in the article?
0: Andy.
1: Andy, welcome to the club.
0: Andy is your boy.
2: I'll tell you what I want, what I really, really want. No, tell me what you want, what you really, really want.
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1: Meredith, you know cameras are everywhere. We have 19 in the studio right now, right?
0: Yes.
1: You're not going to believe where they are putting cameras now. Stick around. I'm going to tell you next. Yeah.

0: 101.
1: So do you have a Dyson?
0: Hair dryer?
1: Could be any Dyson product.
0: I do.
1: They got the vacuums, then they ventured into the hair dryer mode. We have a Dyson knockoff.
0: Okay, we have a Dyson vacuum as well.
1: Whoa.
0: But it was a hand-me-down.
1: Still, you're a Dyson family.
0: Yeah, we do have those two items.
1: Well, you better hold on to your butts.
0: Okay.
1: Or at least your toothbrush. The most high-tech toothbrush is coming to a vanity near you. Dyson is getting into the toothbrush business. You ready for this? You can brush, you can floss, and you can look inside your mouth, extreme close-ups, with a camera jet.
0: Ugh. I don't know if I want to see in there.
1: Well, it's kind of like, you know, when you go to the dentist now and they have that camera or they take those pictures and you're like, dear Lord, is that my mouth? This is something. Here, look at this. This will floss. It'll jet your mouth like a Dyson would. And then it has a camera. So you get your phone out and I'm assuming the Dyson app. And then you can see inside your mouth. This is mind blowing.
0: It's horrifying, though. That view is for a dental hygienist twice a year and a dental hygienist only.
1: I don't think a lot of people are going to be using the camera that much. What do you think that'll set you back?
0: I'm going to say,
1: because we know Dyson's ain't cheap.
0: Because there's a camera, you can do three different things. I'm going $499, $500.
1: $500. This is the Price is Right. You did not go over. And you're pretty close, $699.
0: $699?
1: For a Dyson toothbrush.
0: You have lost your ever-loving mind, Dyson.
1: I just think things ought to brush properly.
0: Yeah. Okay, they kept it under a grand. Thanks. Oh, my gosh.
1: Dyson vacuums are so expensive. I know those.
0: $699.
1: Well, what do the hair dryers cost? Aren't those $200-$300?
0: Yes, and it's redonkulous, and I was angry when I got it as a gift.
1: Yeah.
0: Angry. I was like, I let my hair air dry, first of all. Secondly, thank you very much. It's very nice, but we could have paid bills with this thing.
1: Dyson ain't cheap, so be looking for that.
0: It's, toothbrush.
1: I think they're rolling it out on European websites right now, but the $699 Dyson camera jet will be coming to mouths near you.
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0: I think you'll agree with me. Nothing is worse than slow internet. 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
1: 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Guaranteed human. The music, the moments, the pop culture that defined who we are. And at the heart of it all was Martha Quinn. 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

Southern New England's B101 with the 80s and more. Good morning, good morning. Now that it's after 10 o'clock, it's me, Martha Quinn, on hand to keep you company today. National Wiener Schnitzel Day. I don't know. I honestly don't know. How did these holidays happen? I like to call today National Hear Awesome Music All Day Long by checking out our radio station,

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1: 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Guaranteed Human. 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
1: We've made it to Wednesday afternoon, and we're going to get started right now with a mixtape, like always happens right here. Three songs you group together in a category. Today's is from Scott in Omaha. I'm going to play all three of Scott's songs. See if you can tell what's connecting them. First up, Soft Cell.

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Soft Cell's Monster 1981 new wave hit just started Scott and Omaha's mixtape. Three songs that have something in common. Van Halen singer David Lee Roth is following. Yes, find out why after song number three.

0: 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We just heard Will to Power's medley of the two songs, and that was the theme of today's mixtape. We heard Soft Cell combining Tainted Love and Where Did Our Love Go, both songs from 1964. 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

She didn't just watch pop culture happen. 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Blast off. Right on our TVs. And now she's right here on the radio. 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

101, little after 3 in America's greatest city with Jeffrey T and Genesis. Did you hear Phil Collins is donating a bunch of stuff to an auction? So much, included like the clothes he wore at Live 8. And for the musicians, yeah, there are drums as well.

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101, playing the 80s and more. Things might be changing at the airport. Some rules that we've dealt with for the last 25 years are not necessarily going away, but they're being adjusted. And it's a good thing, too. Stay close. I'll get you up to speed after Richard Marx and a request for Green Day next.

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0: Northern New England's B101 with the 80s and more. Jeffrey T. trying to decide where to watch tonight's Patriots-Seahawks game on NBC. That's the first one that actually counts since we've gotten through the preseason. And what a game to start with. Basically a rematch of the Super Bowl. We'll see if it goes down the same way. Pats fans certainly hope not. Usually the first game of the regular season is played on Thursday, but the NFL had to move some things around this year to accommodate the Rams 49ers game tomorrow night, live from Melbourne, Australia. Just a heads up, that one is only on Netflix, unless you're in LA or San Francisco, where you can watch over the air, or if you got the NFL Plus app, because even Sunday Ticket won't be showing that one.
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Jeffrey T here in the middle with you and Jimmy Eat World by request. Jimmy must be starving.

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0: See, I've got that set up just in case I'm on a different line or out of the studio. You won't get the never-ending ring, which can be annoying. So either I pick up or you leave a message like this one.
2: 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I wanted to tell you, somewhere around LaGrange, I tuned into your station. Oh. And boy, what a difference it made. I listened to you all the way home.
0: That's awesome. I just checked the distance between LaGrange and Pensacola. It's 261 miles. That's like 4+ hours of listening on the road. Can't beat that. You rock.
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16: 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The team at 60 Minutes has spent the last year digging through thousands of tapes, transcripts, and reels of film, and you're about to hear some of the sound that was never broadcast, like 21-year-old Taylor Swift imagining her future success.
18: Sometimes I get really overwhelmed when I think about, like, 10 years from now I'll be 30. What's the sound then? What are the choices I've made at that point? Oh my God, what does my life look like?
16: Then there are the people you may not recognize by name, but who witnessed some of the most important events in modern history. Along the way, I'll speak with some of the legendary correspondents who reported the stories, as well as those whose lives were altered after sitting down with 60. Together, we'll hear how much our world has changed.
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5: Practical Magic 2 looking to dethrone Spider-Man Brand New Day for the first place at the box office this weekend. The sequel starring Nicole Kidman and Sandra Bullock is projected to make between $30 and $40 million in its debut. Meantime, Brand New Day has made $923 million domestically and over $2 billion worldwide. It's the second highest grossing film ever in North America and third all-time globally. Sherry Shepherd will be joining the cast of Aladdin on Broadway.
6: Yeah. Never had a friend like me.
7: The actor, comic, and talk show host will be the first woman to play the wished grantor in Disney's musical. Shepherd will appear in a limited run engagement starting October 16th. In New York, I'm Daria Albinger.
5: The premiere date for South Park has been set. The 29th season of the animated comedy will premiere on Comedy Central September 16th. New episodes will then drop every other Wednesday. The show has won an Emmy for Best Animated Program 5 times, with up to 18 nominations in its almost 30-year run. Stevie Wonder set to celebrate the 50th anniversary of Songs in Key of Life with a world tour this fall.
8: The singer performs the 1976 double album in full during his 18 shows. The tour kicks off October the 13th in Birmingham, England, and wraps up December the 19th in Los Angeles. I'm Mark Mayfield.
5: That's entertainment. I'm Jennifer Polsoni.
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10: It's August 2023, a county government meeting in Pennsylvania's Lehigh Valley. A young woman, early 20s, steps up to the mic to speak.
11: My 2-month-old son was happily drinking milk from his bottle when he quickly started choking, turned blue, and went limp. My boyfriend transported our son to the changing table as I grabbed an anti-choking device and my boyfriend began assembling it. 2 pumps of the device and my son was conscious, gasping for air and coughing up milk.
10: They all went to the ER to make sure the baby was okay.
11: But upon arriving at Lehigh Valley Hospital, the diagnosis quickly became something so different.
10: One of the doctors had a theory.
11: She stated to my father and mother-in-law that we are young, first-time parents who got frustrated with our baby and violently shook him to make him stop crying, and a confession would only make things easier for us.
10: The parents were told to leave the hospital without their son, and he wouldn't come home for 7 whole months.
11: I'm a postpartum mom dealing with the grief and the trauma of my son being ripped from my arms, and I'm a mom who lost everything in less than 24 hours due to one doctor's misdiagnosis. Enough is enough.
10: And then the next person speaks, and the next one. The stories they tell form a pattern of parents walking into a Lehigh Valley hospital to get help for a child, only to leave without them. And the same doctor's name kept coming up again and again, a pediatrician.
12: I ask you, what kind of doctor does this?
10: That's what I wanted to know too. From Serial Productions and the New York Times, I'm Diane Neary. And this is The Preventionist, a story about a doctor and the rise of a powerful field of pediatric medicine.
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0: T, here's something I found interesting. Maybe you will too. For the first time in recorded history, anyway, there are more people in the world 65 and older than 5 or younger. And that goes for the U.S. as well, not just the planet as a whole. Couple reasons. One good, one who knows. Might be good, might be bad. We are living longer. That is absolutely a positive. But at the same time, birth rates are falling. That's the iffy one. Several opinions on that. Experts say the global number of older adults will jump from 852 million last year to 2 billion with a B by 2060. I was going to make some kind of old fogey joke, but then I thought, oh, wait, I am one. And a lot of our listeners are, too. So instead, I'll just grab my walker and a tube of Bengay. See, I did make a joke.
1: Hey there, I'm Jason Alexander, and this is my dear friend, Peter Tilden.
2: Hey, Jay. By the way, the script says best friend.
1: Yes, it does, Peter. Anyway, Peter and I met over 25 years ago and became really good friends.
2: Best friends.
1: Mm-hmm, because we had two things in common. Number one, we like to argue about everything. Driving, food, music.
2: No, we don't. And number two, when things annoy us or they perplex us or just don't seem to make any sense, whether it's something in the news or in our personal lives, we go, really, no, really.
1: And then we have to find answers.
2: 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It's about finding the answers to all the things that make us go, really, no, really. Jerry Seinfeld wondered why they refused to make the stall door go all the way to the floor in a public bathroom, but he didn't get an answer. We did, by reaching out to an expert.
1: 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No, really? We spoke to the pet parent of a dog who's become a social media star to find out if pressing buttons on a soundboard with a paw or a nose is truly communicating, or they're just showing off.
2: Competitive eaters, they don't chew during competitions. How about that?
1: Really? No, really?
2: That's what we heard. So we spoke to some of the biggest champions of the hot dog eats hot dog world of competitive eating to get the answer. And those are just a few of the things we'll explore on the Really Know Really podcast with Jason Alexander and Peter Tilden.
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8: What's happening, fellow sports fans? It's Andy West. Let's look back on this day in sports history, September 9th. We'll start off today back in 1965. Los Angeles Dodgers future baseball Hall of Fame pitcher Sandy Koufax throws his fourth career no-hitter and his first perfect game in a 1-0 win over the Chicago Cubs at Dodger Stadium. Jumping ahead today in 1990 at the U.S. Open in men's tennis, 19-year-old Pete Sampras wins his first Grand Slam title, and he beats fellow American Andre Agassi 6-4, 6-3, 6-2. Sampras becomes the youngest male U.S. Open winner. And today in 2018, the Green Bay Packers start their 100th season with an historic 24-23 comeback win over the Chicago Bears at Lambeau Field. It was the first ever Packer recovery from 17 points after the third quarter. It was 20-3 to start the fourth.
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17: Ah, 1971. It was a simpler time, a groovy time. Soul Train had just started chugging along. Everyone had a lava lamp for some reason. Weeble started to wobble, but as we all know, they don't fall down.
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17: Across the country, people were speaking up. And the more they did, the more they learned about the hidden underbelly of the most powerful law enforcement agency in the land. I'm Ed Helms, host of Snafu, Season 2, Medburg. The story of a daring heist that exposed J. Edgar Hoover's epic FBI snafu. Hear the incredible true story that almost got buried.
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0: Roses on the way in a matter of minutes. I've also got Tom Petty coming up and more. But listen, it is your Wednesday night. I'm clearly, it's getting up to be a rough week for me. So let me know what you want to hear. 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
7: Imagine, if you can, the torment, the confusion. 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
2: 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Those men, trusted educators, football coaches, and twins, are now facing more than 50 charges related to alleged child sex abuse. 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
6: 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No one ever came forward.
2: They're telling their story in a new season of Dig, coming soon from the Kentucky Center for Investigative Reporting.
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7: 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And boy, oh boy, do they have a lot to say about it. 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Because this road could lead anywhere.
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15: On Thanksgiving Day, 1999, a five-year-old boy floated alone in the ocean. 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

0: So we're being judged based on our phone backgrounds. And listen, you could be doing the judging yourself. All right. They say it says a lot about a person's personality and priorities by seeing what's on their phone. Family pictures are the most common, right? It shows that you're family oriented. They found photos of pets were really popular as well. Those that had outdoor landscape photos really value nature. But 1 in 10 of us leave the default background on our phones. What do you do when you have a new phone? Do you change the background, or are you the 1 in 10?
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3: 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The furthest away it was from midnight was 1991, after the Soviet Union dissolved. It was all the way back from 17 minutes to midnight.
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10: A broad weather pattern across the nation features areas of low pressure and frontal boundaries stretching from the plains into portions of the Midwest and Great Lakes, bringing scattered showers and thunderstorms. Some storms may produce heavy rainfall and localized flooding. Across the southeast and Gulf Coast, expect warm and humid conditions with afternoon and evening thunderstorms developing in typical late summer fashion. Locally, heavy downpours and frequent lightning will be possible. The northeast seeing a mix of clouds and sunshine with a chance of scattered showers as a weak frontal system moves through the region. Out west, hot weather continues across the desert southwest. The National Weather Service reporting moderate to major heat risk along portions of Arizona and southeastern California, with many locations running several degrees above normal. In the Pacific Northwest and northern Rockies, conditions remain generally dry with seasonable temperatures, while isolated mountain thunderstorms are possible during the afternoon hours. In Alaska, scattered clouds and areas of rain expected across portions of the mainland with continued high wind warnings. That's your national forecast. I'm Monica Nelson.
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